0: Yeah, I thought I saw a pussycat. Now roll with the big dog. All six of y'all on me. Now tell me how I feel, baby doll. Ashley, Nicole, Carmi, Jessica, Kimberly, Melody, you telling me?
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0: Yo, man.
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1: With who?
0: 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I don't know what to do.
1: Say it wasn't you.
0: All right.

0: 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Used to always stay at home, be a good girl, you was in the zone. Yeah, you should just be yourself. Right now you're someone else. You used to call me on my cell.
1: 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Bom dia. Você está com a Sociedade Mineira de Comunicação, ZYE 362, FM 90.1.

trucks have the city to themselves. Echoes and roars, dinosaurs, they all doing a monster mash. Most of the taxis, most of the hauling, are only taking calls for cash.

Hey, Jess, this is your mother. It is 2:33 on Monday afternoon. I was just calling to see how you were doing. You sounded really uptight last night. It made me a little nervous. It made me nervous, but it sounded like you were nervous, too. And I just want to make sure you are really okay. And I wanted to see if you were checking in on your medication, too. You know I love you, and I'm concerned. Take care, honey. I know you're under a lot of pressure. See ya. Bye-bye.

wrong, checking my tongue in the mirror and bending over backwards just to try to see it clearer. But my breath fogged up the glass, and so I drew